caffè. I had a vision, a premonition. 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I saw the halo, it lit up a face, love, but I couldn't save us, no. See, I said all the right things, but I said I'm too late, so let's call her Lily. She just walked away, and baby, oh baby, she'd never be back again. You can call me dramatic, a pity parade, you won't understand me, nobody can, 'cause Lily was special and never could be replaced.

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He's a rider, nah, he's a killer. 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

And now the police wanna flash their lights and chase the dog all night. 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Yeah, I'm from the side, boy, where we was

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1: Listen.
0: Keep you in the dark. What had you expected? 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
1: Ok. And you can't put and sing with it. We have to hear the music a little bit.

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1: E allora ne mettiamo un'altra. Welcome Jamila.
2: Hey, buonasera Luca, how are you?
1: Oh, fine. Thank you so much to be here. Not here,
2: oh,
1: but...
2: my pleasure to be here. Prego.
1: Do you know that song?
2: Oh, I love it so much. Let me see.

Really turning left, turning right, are they looking at me? But I was looking at them, they're there on the dance floor. Now they got me in the middle feeling like a man orb. Especially the big girl, big girls need love, food, no discrimination, this world. Just keep your hands.

Benvenuti a Sunday Disco Society qui su Rete 3, secondo DJ Nick. Sunday Disco Society, it's more than a day. It's an attitude, it's a vibe. If you can imagine yourself listening to this music under the bright, shiny disco ball, you know you're in the right place. Today's episode is a chill mix, but with 100% of the great vibes. We just heard the Slim Kings, Togetherness, the original mix. And this one's from Giuto Mondo, Olas Dessa.

adesso andiamo con Moods, Wayne and Snow, All For You, the original mix, qui su Rete 3. You're in the mix with DJ Nick. This is Sunday Disco Society.

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La prossima canzone viene da Live East, Sticks and Stones. This is Your Mind.

of happiness. I know everything that's shiny always gold. I'll be fine once I get it.